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Philo, today my declaration, Tuesday, he who dwells in the secret place of the Most High shall abide under the shadow of the Almighty. I will say to the Lord, he is my refuge and my fortress, my God, in whom I will trust. Pauline Ochami, asante sana. Good morning, Filikita, good morning. 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
1: 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Wameendelea pale chini na kusema kwamba President William Ruto has dealt Deputy President Kithure Kindiki his biggest political blow, yet stripping him of the powerful intergovernmental coordination docket and handing it to Prime Cabinet Secretary Musalia Mudavadi. Documents obtained by The Standard show Kindiki has lost one of the Deputy President's most influential levels of power, a role previously exercised by both Ruto and Rigathi Gachagua. The move comes as UDA reels from its all-kalau humiliation and pressure mounts from within the President's camp to rethink the 2027 ticket amid fears Kindiki has failed to stem Gachagua's growing dominance of Mount Kenya. 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
6: 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Billionaire governors wanasema exposed in corruption trials, commercial disputes, land battles and defamation suits, judges have scrutinized multi-million shilling property portfolios owned by current and former governors that had long remained hidden from public view, illuminating the politicians' financial footprints far more than confidential wealth declarations or mandatory political disclosures ever have. In many cases, the details surfaced not because the county chiefs volunteered them, but because prosecutors, investigators, business rivals, or private litigants placed the evidence before the courts. 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
4: 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Love you.
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2: Love you too. Confirm if it's you, Serena. Are you the one with the white Timberlands and the white cap? And then can you lift your cap up so that we can see? We can see your facial.
1: Rakola sura Serena.
2: Yeah.
1: Mtoto wa Kisii.
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1: Yeah. But so far so good, Serena.
2: So far so good.
1: So far so good. 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
0: 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So, bima inge cover
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1: Yes.
2: Intermediaries.
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2: All right.
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1: 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And we also communicate to the relevant authorities.
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2: So does it mean kama mkifunga insurance company you take over peer the accounts ama kuko na mega?
1: Yes.
2: You take over the accounts.
1: You take over the accounts.
2: All right.
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1: IRA comes in to help Kenyans,
0: IRA, yes.
1: Because kitu tumefanya one of our objective yetu is to protect the policyholders and insurance beneficiaries.
2: Okay.
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1: 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Let us say one kama western region, moja itakuwa in the Rift Valley na moja itakuwa coast. 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
1: Once we get a complaint, because we feel umesema complaints ina kuanga mingi, but within 7 days we should be able to have communicated to you.
2: All right.
1: And also to the insurance company. Because sisi kama regulator lazima tusikie upande wote. 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
1: 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Hata tukasema the font inataika na ikue, so that ukipatiwa your document you are able
2: to read.
1: So that ujue nimechukua insurance and this is what is covered, na nikifanya hiki insurance ya italipa.
2: Insist sana, by the way, katika ile hali ya kuwaambia wa Kenya, ukipatiwa hile document yako ya policy, understand your document, ielewe vizuri. 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
2: 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Startups connect to industry.
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0: anaitwa Nandy na Juma Juke. 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
1: 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I don't know what they do.
0: Yeah, they do. they do.
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1: Okay.
0: It was a bit weird for her to come and tell us that that's the brother.
1: Mm-hmm.
0: So anyway, akasema kwamba wacheni kuspeculate, yule ni ndugu yangu.
1: Oh, kwani yes. Mtuwezi cheza na brother yake hivo?
0: You can you do that with your...
1: When you open with your brother, you can do anything with your brother.
0: That I tell Chene hey. Is one of my brothers. Ati Chene ativaa kofia hivi.
1: Hey.
0: Alafu tutanganye watu wafikiria ati kama wewe ni mtu.
1: Is there a problem? It's your brother.
0: That is some awkward business.
1: Hapana. Honestly. 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
0: Would you do that with your sister? Really,
1: sister, like, be honest. Sister, joke na sister angu. Unless you don't joke to those extremes.
0: You can joke with your sister ati ujaribu kudanganya watu online ati uni mtu wangu.
1: Yeah.
0: Hey, ni basi. You guys.
1: We got bad.
0: Hey, you guys are weird, honestly. Anyway, miss, sijui mahusiano yao ni gani, how tight they are, but that was a bit.
1: Kunota mbako tight na brother zao, na sister zao.
0: Sasa ndo umlaunch hivo, utapeli ati tufikiria ni mtu wangu.
1: Yeah, si lazima muonge.
0: So, anyway, aka posti akasema, can we please know where to draw the line? This is my brother. Content? Ntutu.
1: Ndiyo.
0: Aye, ni sawa. 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
1: Unamjua brother yake, I know him.
0: Unamjua Content?
1: Yes.
0: Aye. Sasa mimi nauliza, whether this was the brother or not.
1: Hmm.
0: Let's take it hypothetically. So ni ndugu yake.
1: Ndiyo.
0: That's not her person. She was not launching her person.
1: Yes.
0: That's the brother. Content? Ntutu.
1: Done.
0: In case... this was not the brother.
1: Ndiyo.
0: This is her person.
1: Ndiyo.
0: Shida iko wapi?
1: I may have a problem.
0: Why? So you don't have a problem with her posing as the brothers.
1: Yes.
0: Trying to finesse us to think yes. This is the lover.
1: Yes.
0: But you'd have a problem if this was an actual lover.
1: Yes.
0: Why? Shida iko wapi?
1: It's too early to do that.
0: What do you mean?
1: It's too early. I mean, namaanisha mkamburi unajua, ukisha fiwa hivo, bado anafaa kuomboleza. Ata for as long as 10 years. Ukiomboleza.
0: 10 years.
1: 10 years. In fact,

0: Sasa baada ya mume wake kuaga akona space nao ya kufanya self actualization. Sawa sawa? Yani ajiangalie self development. Kama ni kusoma, this is the time. Kama ni kwenda London ku further studies, this is the time. Akona watoto wadogo. What else is she looking for? Akona watoto tayari. Ingekuwa ana watoto, ningesema well and good. Lakini ana watoto wawili warembo. Sasa tabuta na this other one. In fact, what she would have done and what she should do right now ni kufocus on herself. Self-love, kufanya development. Kama kuna projects, Joanna alikuwa ameacha, this is the time to work on. Kama ni masomo, this is it. Kama ni kubadilisha hata masomo ya watoto wake ama shule, this is the time. 10 years. And in fact, it's not necessary for her kutafuta mtu because tayari ana watoto.
1: Asa nikuulizeje?
0: Nasikia Irene anapiga kelele kwa background and I don't know why.
1: Nikuulizeje?
0: Hey.
1: Ingekuwa mwanaume.
0: Hey.
1: Ambaye maybe tuseme wewe ndo tuseme in this case. Tumtumie tu mwanamume wake ambaye aliaga. Do you think men even take even 5 seconds?
0: Ni wiki tu.
1: My friend, wiki ni nyingi. Sasa hiyo isemekani ati sijui alipata huyo mtu amepata accident mahali. There is someone on speed dial. Ashapigiwa. 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And then the guy says,
0: "I just lost my wife.
1: Man, my wife just passed." Oh my God. 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Aya, anasema ati guy aki nasikia.
0: You know, I'm so down right now.
1: So low. Okay, babe, can I come where you are? Like anasema I'm sorting a few things
0: I'm
1: here and there.
0: I'm sorting a few things, but if you find time.
1: Ati if you find time. So you just let me tell you what happens. Okay, we can patana there. 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
0: 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I don't think there's a problem.
2: In as much as life is for the living bana, umepoteza mtu wako. 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
0: 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Why is it wrong?
2: It's not a case of having comparatives here.
0: This school of thought ni ile akina shosho zetu walikuwa nayo. 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Ati I want to die a virgin to honor his memory.
2: Yes.
0: Oh my God. That ended.
2: In fact, akishaga hivyo unafaa kunyoa nywele yako kabisa na unafikiria kwanza for 40 days.
0: My guy.
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0: Ebu let us know how soon is there kuna shida. 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
2: Of course, we only have one shot.
0: Yes, yes. 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
0: And people,
2: we achilie bwana.
0: Chafet, yeah? Different people move on different. Kuna mtu atateka hata hizo 20 years. There is someone who will take 10. There is someone who will take 3 days. Someone else will take 1 week. So if for me, my moving on period is 1 week. Imagine I'll launch.
2: Utatushtua bwana.
0: I will launch.
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0: Hivyo ndo mnasema. 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
2: Yes. Kaibyo.
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2: Yes.
0: You are not serious.
2: Yes. 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
0: Wama move on. 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
2: Mm.
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0: Mwingine.
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0: Aya, Chicks anasema life is for the living, move on. 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
0: Ina depend na wewe kama ni mtu wa kujipea time. 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Another week again there's another. 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
2: Tutakuwekelea.
0: Nini?
2: Tutasema ulimuua.
0: Ni sawa?
2: Eh.
0: At okay, hata mkisema hivyo.
2: Yes.
0: Will it change the fact that I'm happy?
2: Yes. No, you're happy because you killed him.
0: And then at you are talking about that you have kids. What else do you want?
2: Yeah,
0: in
2: nini
0: life?
2: Ningine unataka?
0: Kwani is a kids the only reason why women are alive?
2: Ah. Sisa ushapatiwa reason ya ku get busy.
0: Let me tell you, the only reason why a man marries is to have kids.
2: Uh-huh.
0: The only reason why a woman gets married is
2: yes,
0: for companionship. Kama ujaijua hiyo kitu. 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
2: progression,
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0: In fact I know there's a man. The wife passed on.
2: Mm.
0: The man within a few couple of months wakamzika, he was very affected.
2: Mm.
0: But the man was already on dating apps. Akakutwa huko na watoto.
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0: why?
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2: Confusion.
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10: Unataka pesa saa hii? Cheza kama wewe. 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
3: Mm-hmm.
2: 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Hakuna, hakuna. There's no reward in suffering. 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Iko somewhere it was trending. Yeah. 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
2: 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So, for the moment you would rather enjoy, and there is no crying in a Range Rover for your information.
3: Would you rather live for the moment?
2: Yes.
3: Na ufe.
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3: To these women.
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3: Ndiyo.
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3: Yes.
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3: Ato.
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0: 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That's atheism.
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0: 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But now why are we like this? 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
0: 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Sorry my dear. 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
0: Okay, saini sasita 26, Radio 47 hapa ndipo, Get the Border yuko nasi, yeye ni boda boda rider, Kenyan female boda boda rider, alafu digital content creator, which I don't even think it's necessary. 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
0: One more time, say
1: Davo, we wanna party.
0: Again,
1: Davo, we wanna party. 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Pa, pa, pa. And that's why you can scare me. Pa, pa, pa. Unajua inapiga katika close range. And to never who are to miss maze the target. Inakuwaje mchizi wangu?
0: Ah, fresh.
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1: 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Once again, let's see.
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1: 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Watu wa Davo sasa hivi unaingia pale unafinya
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0: For this let's say 4000.
1: 4000.
0: 4000.
1: So you mean combat the first 4000 people who are coming in right now.
0: Yes.
1: Ni watu wako na tunawapiga 10000.
0: That's a lot of money.
1: Come on, man.
0: Usi miss out.
1: But what I know is watu wako watakuwa naingia so mbili. 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Yeah, sure. 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
0: 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We've got some days to go, alafu itakuwa ni exactly 1 year to the general election. The next
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1: 100.
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0: 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And it's simple sana. Davo, what are we supposed to do?
1: Just dial *216#.
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0: Safi sana. 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
0: One time bro. 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Nivo Digital 4?
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2: Honorable Speaker, I beg to introduce to you the member elect for Olkalau constituency, namely Sami Douglas Kamau Waweru.
3: I, Sami Douglas Kamau Waweru, having been elected a member of the National Assembly, do swear in the name of the Almighty God that I will bear true faith and allegiance to the people and the Republic of Kenya, that I will obey, respect, uphold, preserve, protect and defend the Constitution of the Republic of Kenya, and that I will faithfully and conscientiously discharge the duties of a member of Parliament. So help me God.
4: Congratulations.
5: Thank you, Mr. Speaker.
4: You may proceed and sign to your oath of office.
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7: This is a man eat a man society whereby we sold our properties, we went for loan in order for us to get a good life. But now the good life is gone and this is the worst life that we have right now, and we are not going to relent as a youth. This is a nation that leaders do not understand Kikalenjin, they do not understand Kiswahili. 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
5: 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Or because there is coming election, they are saving the political figures of this county. 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
0: One time.
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2: Yeah.
0: Hiyo 21,000.
2: Yes.
0: Mimi na Billy hapa.
2: Aha.
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2: Yes.
0: So tuko na pay bill.
2: Yeah.
0: Unatokea how much?
2: Piga za umoja umoja.
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2: Yeah, sifuna.
1: Yeah. Hey.
2: Anambulia patupu.
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2: Thank you, thank you.
0: Beautiful. 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

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And of course, welcome to Kenya's number one radio station, Radio 47 Hampani Bunisama. 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

0: 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Some teams are content creator. 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

0: 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Of course, anytime from now on, I'm going to introduce my brother, the one and only Keith Mwoke, of course, aka the marriage expert. Namjua tarehe ni 15 at the amphitheater pale KICC. It is the official men's conference, of course, ladies and gentlemen. Na pale speakers itakuwa pale ni Jacob Oliet, one of the top authors kwa vitabu ambavyo zinahusiana na mambo ya wanaume. And of course, Keith atakuwa pale as well, and of course I, your owners, Dr. Funeke atakuwa pale. 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So tukiendelea na show, I'll be giving more dates on it. 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And I'm telling you once again, jana, I know there's a lady called Monica Mwangi. 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Na kisha kwamba kuna decoder yako ya Azam Television, shilingi 1000 peke yake, ama Azam plus satellite dish 2500 Kenyan shillings. 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
0: Usandani ya Radio 47 hapa nipo, ladies and gentlemen. Aya, chatu wengine ndani ya show. Ladies and gentlemen, the one and only, ndugu yangu, one of the brightest minds. 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My brother, welcome on the show.
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2: Feeling fresh. 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
0: Karibu sana. 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
2: Hapa ndipo.
0: I hope the whole of Mombasa is crazy about Radio 47.
2: Nakwambia kila mahali ni ofweneke. Kwanza tangu tuanze story ya men's conference. 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
0: Bas. 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Bro, without wasting time.
2: Yes.
0: Wisdom number 1. Acha kwanza tupige kelele ndio wale wamekaa chini na wamesimama simama.
2: Yes.
0: Wakae chini sasa, lesson we are in class. Wisdom number 1. Let's talk about the levels and types of communication. Makosabu on Saturday and on Friday na Thursday last week nilikuwa nawafundisha jinsi ya mwanaume ku communicate na mwanamke, the things to do. 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But now today you are here.
2: Yes.
0: Types of communication.
2: All right.
0: How do you handle that as a man? Types of communication.
2: First and foremost, a man should never text twice.
0: Ah! Unajua nimesema hiki mara ngapi?
2: Umesema?
0: Nimewaambia.
2: Yes. Never text twice, never double call. You're in a show weakness. The more you double call, the more she sees you have nothing to do.
0: Mwanaume ambaye anapiga miss call mara mbili. Bure kabisa.
2: Bure kabisa.
0: I'm listening. 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
2: Kwa darasani.
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0: Live with your wives and to vic as weaker vessels.
2: Kama vile unaishi na mtoto. 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So ladies are like that. Don't tell them hard things. That's why I'm skizani. You're trying to give your woman logic and she understands emotions, right? So mdemu wako akitoka kazini, "Oh, nilitukana na boss." She does not want solutions. She needs you to feel what she's saying. We ingia pale umwambie, "Wa pole, sasa tufanye." That's exactly what she wants. Ukianza kumpa solutions mtapigana. She will never understand your solutions because she wants to feel you in your space, in her space. So wewe kama mwanaume, mambo yako ya kiume pelekea ofweneke na watu wengine, and then kwa kikao palipo wazee haribiki nini?
0: Haribiki neno.
2: Ukianza ku discuss very heavy things, she is going to be afraid of her future. Because remember, a lady is focused on the future that she has with you. She's not focused on the past, she's not focused on the present. Akianza kuona una yumba yumba, ama unashtuka, ama una mambo mengi ya mashida, anakuondokea. Ladies are not there to suffer with you. They are there to enjoy life.
0: Oof. 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Ladies are not there to suffer with you.
2: Exactly.
0: They are there to enjoy.
2: To enjoy life. 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
0: Kwa hivyo ni mdanganye?
2: Sisemi ni kumdanganya.
0: Hey.
2: Ni inaitwa mistari. 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It's you know, pamper them with words. But those words should always mean...
0: Ebu shikilia tu hapo tuingie vidokezo. 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
1: na anajua. 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
2: 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You understand? So she should never know how much you earn.
1: Kwa hivyo, mesikia vile watu wanasema.
2: Yes.
1: A woman should never know how much you earn. 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
2: 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You know, be mysterious.
1: So she should never know that you are saving.
2: She should never know what you're doing. Be a man of surprise. Ladies love mysterious men. Wow. The more mysterious you are, the more she loves you. The more she says, "Uja mangu, wacha tu."
1: But when you're too predictable.
2: When you're too predictable, you're boring. There must be emotions all the time. Emotions ikipoa, mapenzi inapoa. That's the thing. If there is no emotion, then why does she stay? That's why unaona watu wanagongewa huku na mawatchman. 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
1: Unakaa wanyama kwa gate. 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
2: 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And let me tell you, power is not just money. 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Power is the ability to control the mind. If you can't control our minds, you can't control our body. 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
1: Power is the ability to control the mind. And if you cannot control her mind, you cannot control her body.
2: Yes. 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Mwingine, ana understand both dynamics. 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
2: Wacha mkwambie, Ofoneke. 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A lady has to also always have something running in her mind. 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Kwa nini drama, soap opera? Nani wana watch? Do you watch soap opera?
1: For,
2: do you watch
1: for drama? What? For what? Me mwenye ni drama.
2: So what is drama? Drama ni high and lows of emotion. Mulie mcheke.
1: Polygamist.
2: Yes. Na stories zingine ambazo... So, you look at some things, unacheka, unajuliza, guy, how does this happen? Because, ushayona venye movies ama Naija zilianza. Na pale ni kale ni kamboch pale kametulia, then buda fulani mdosi kidokdo ameangaliana, all of a sudden ameanza kufukuzwa kamboch, kanafukuzwa na mdosi, then finally mdosi anaacha bibi yake anaendea kamboch. Do you know that's all what most women think, that there is always a rich man, some Obama, who will come and find me? That's the thing. It's just emotion, but it's just the way people are formed. So you, as a man, today, because today we're talking about men and men's conference and men's ideas, you should understand that ladies want emotion. They want to enjoy.
1: They want excitement.
2: They are not here for problems.
1: The thrill.
2: They are not here for problems.
1: Hai.
2: Kimpa problems, uko peke yako.
1: Haya, wanaume, mimi ushina nikiwambia we are on our own, kwa hivyo you must fight hard. Oh my God. When we come back, baada ya habari, tunaingia kwa tunalea more on those types. Alafu pia wale ambao women, the corporate independent women, will also be talking to you as well when we come back. Hii ni Radio 47, mgeni wetu Tokyo Keith Mwoki ndani ya Kenya's number one evening show, ni Dr. Fonica is my name, and this is

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1: I can submit the said application by COB today to all my colleagues who have not received it. I can submit the same by COB today.
2: So you mentioned on Thursday, Mr. Rotich?
3: Yes, sir.
1: Thursday,
2: you mentioned on Thursday to confirm that you received the documents, huh?
3: Yes.
2: Okay. So Rajora, how much time do you need now to put in your submissions on the PO?
1: PO, I'll take 14 days, Your Honor.
2: So you mentioned 30th of July to confirm that Mr. Teacher received the documents. So thereafter,
3: I'll give
2: further directions thereafter.
3: Most of them.
2: Okay, thank you. Have a good day.
3: Most of them.
1: Have a good day, Your Honor. Thank you.
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4: I've been too good to them and I want them to listen to me today as the governor of Kericho. 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They come from Transmara, Pomet, they come from other places. 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

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Ladies and gentlemen, to basi ready 47 hapa and people live and Dania Kenya's number one. 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Call me the one and only the eagle himself, Dr. Funeke is my name. And a big shout to all of you that are watching live on Keith Mwoki's TikTok. Asanteni sana for joining us right here. Na kumbuka kwamba tunajitayarisha kwa ajili ya the biggest event this coming August. Yani inaitwa Men's Conference. The Men's Conference.

0: vizuri, anaweza kupewa vitu kadha wa kadha. 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
1: Loyalty.
0: A lady who hears you very well will be very loyal to you. All right? Mm-hmm. Na loyalty ni nini, Dr. Ofwenike? 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You know, ushaisikia jamaa anasema huyu namjua, hata kuendeaje najua bibi yangu haezi enda. She's loyal. And that is what men love. All right? Number two, accountability. 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She's accountable. Ukimwambia fika saa fulani atafika. There is nothing which makes a man happy than accountability.
1: So first of all you get loyalty, number two you get accountability. Accountability.
0: La tatu ni respect.
1: Heshima.
0: You know, most people don't know what is respect. Respect ni trust. Do you trust my words? Do you respect what I tell you? Do you respect me as a person? Nikikwambia hii, je, unanielewa? Men love respect. People who can hear what they say. La nne sasa, sindio? La nne ni kitu kinaitwa appreciation.
1: Wow.
0: Appreciation ni nini? Yani unapata, ukilipa rent, hakuambi it's your responsibility, nasema Ofwenike, mme wangu, nafurahia sana umetulinda, umetujengea nyumba, umetulipia rent, umetufanya. You know, she doesn't see as if it's, you know, responsibility. She appreciates.
1: Kitu unavyosema hivyo sasa hivi.
0: Naam.
1: Jinsi ulivyosema the last point kwamba wanaume, because I normally tell women,
0: yes,
1: man carries the character of God.
0: Yes.
1: And the same way the Bible says in the book of Psalms that enter his courts with praise. Enter, yes. Enter his gates with praise. Enter his courts with thanksgiving.
0: Uh-huh.
1: It's the same way wanaume tunapenda kuambiwa, aki thanks, aki yes. Gosh, oh my yes. God, oh thanks. But many women will argue and say, why should I thank a man for yes. something that is actually supposed to do?
0: Point ndo hiyo. Unaona, if as a lady you don't thank your man, you'll be wondering mbona ako cold, mbona anaku escape. You know, okay. There's nothing that a man wants rather than emotion. Hataki future, hataki pesa zako, hataki degree zako. You know, many ladies, niko na degree mbili atanipenda. We don't care about your degrees.
1: Me, I've never cared.
0: We don't even care kama ulipita shule ama ukupita.
1: Mi bibi yangu ananiambia ngali graduate. Na sijaiona proof. And probably I really don't care. I've only, but then imona tu photo. Sijai muliza certificate iko wapi. Because for me, I was not looking for,
0: yes.
1: for, I'm not looking for academic intellect.
0: That's the thing.
1: I'm looking for emotional intelligence, calmness, respect, and learning the art of submission and massaging the art of the king.
0: That's the thing. And then kuna kitu kinaitwa peace. Wanaume wanapenda peace, amani. Do you know what peace is? Peace is knowing how to say things, not what to say.
1: Woo!
0: You know, men don't care what you're saying, they care how you're saying it.
1: Rudia tena.
0: Peace is knowing how to say things, not what you're saying. You can be saying a very good point, lakini vile unaisema, jamaa atasema wewe you are nagging. Very good point, lakini unaisemaje? With argument? Very good point, lakini unaisemaje? With argument, with a disappointed look, tone, kelele. Your man will just say, staki kenyo unasema, I don't care what you're saying, but I don't want it. Because of how you're saying it. And as well, peace is about timing. 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
1: Choose the right time.
0: There's a right time. Time for everything. Ecclesiastes tells us that. There's time for planting and harvesting. There's time for story heavy and story light. Ladies learn to read the mood. 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Utakuwa na a very peaceful and wonderful relationship.
1: Wacha kimbele mbele mingi yo. 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
0: Yes. 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
1: Admiration.
0: If you don't admire your man, who are you admiring? Wacha nikuulize.
1: Because they must be an admirer.
0: Yes. Admiring your man means you desire him. 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
0: Mambo mzuka. 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
1: So loyalty.
0: Loyalty.
1: Accountability.
0: Peace, respect, appreciation
1: and admiration.
0: Yeah, hapo umegonga ndipo. When you have these things, six things, wonderful things, let me tell you, ladies, no man can leave a good woman. There is none. Nionyeshe dem moja anaweza acha good man. Impossible. Nionyeshe jama moja anaweza acha a good woman. And let me tell you, you know, for men, they also don't know who is a good man, how they can position themselves to be the good man. A good man is a man who can give energy, attention, and there's energy, there's attention, and there is productivity, right? Now, what is energy? Energy is the ability to produce. If your head can produce, right? If your head can produce, then it means your lady will never leave you. You have attention. Attention means what? You don't need to follow her, but you care. Unaonyesha attention in this and that. Eh? You are available. And as well, you know where you're heading. Jamaa ambaye ana purpose, ataacho kwa hewa. Purpose is key. Ladies don't care if you are good looking. Good looking in Aishianga ukisha gonga 30. After 30, mambo ya six packs are how?
1: I was telling Jagero, I was on Jagero's podcast, I think, in Applaudua Kesho or something. And I'm going to be a Jagero. This is women don't care how you look.
0: Ana shuguri.
1: Life is not a beauty contest.
0: Yes.
1: It is a contest of values and standards.
0: Exactly.
1: Mamba tu unajua mzee unajua mimi huenda gym so mko nimejaza. Mademo nani? Nani? Mimi ukiangalia mademo nimebag. Na hii meno yangu ananiambia ati ufanye get your dental formula. I don't care. It is the money and the values and the purpose that I carry.
0: Ukiingia kwa ile benzi yako baridi niliingia boss mpaka nakwambia hey, umeweka AC? Hakuna AC. Nikieka utakufia hapa.
1: Chill pill. So you tell him ungekusu the looks and everything.
0: Men is never about looks. Bro is about purpose. A lady is going to leave a man with a lot of love for the man with purpose. Kwa inbox ya madem, trust you me, there are so many men simping there. Oh, nakupenda, I will do this, I'll die for you.
1: I will never do that nonsense.
0: They don't even reply. But yule mwenye ana purpose yake, mwenye hata apatikani kwa simu, that's the one that they want. Why? Purpose. Purpose. And I think talking about this, ladies will understand very well, because most of them, who are they chasing? The 10% of men who are doing well in the society. Shide ya madem, now they are your 90% of you chasing after 10% of men. Asa nyote mtapigania, no wonder we have the rise of independent women ambao wana mabuana. And by the time wagonge 40, ndio watakumbuka, by the way, I'm 40 now, and I don't know what to do.
1: So you wakona paka.
0: Yes.
1: Wakona paka na chihuahua.
0: I'm a pet lover. No.
1: Yeah, and just for me, I'm going home to Bruce.
0: I love pets. No, you love human beings. You just lost a choice.
1: Wapi darubeta, wapi darubeta, wapi darubeta. Unasema there's something like you loving pets.
0: I love pets. No, you don't love pets.
1: My paka.
0: You don't have a choice.
1: My paka inomwana kichwa. 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
1: Ende huko Jerusalem.
0: Rusha huko kwa nini kwe.
1: Tupo huko patie. 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Sumbua hapa ati paka imekufa. Let me ask.
0: Yes.
1: Keith, why do you think the society is encouraging the high rise in number of independent single women, either with a child or without a child?
0: Kuna shida. You see, the moment we got women empowerment or the feminism culture,
1: yes,
0: it was built for good intentions, but let me tell you, when you empower the woman more than the man becomes the woman. And then the women start looking for real men. And when they can't find real men, what are they assemble mali and they become
1: lesbians. Oh, see you.
0: that is one of it. But they sit down one.
1: That was quick.
0: Fast and furious. You're too fast and furious.
1: But then truth be told, in a true story, Keith.
0: Yes.
1: Kura dem flani, namjua.
0: Yeah.
1: Minimum you're a lesbian for a long time.
0: Yeah.
1: And I've known to a lesbian stud. Lesbian stud, wale wanyonaka wanaume. But afkuna time alipotea. See, I'm one for a long time.
0: Yeah.
1: Wakati alitokeleza ya tena mtu wangu. 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What's happening? 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
0: Wacha nkwambie nani bro. 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
1: Long live the clan. 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
0: Hata Simba, mkali upo nini.
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0: 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You need a man.
1: You need a man.
0: 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Always ongelesha fridge. 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
1: Haiwezi.
0: Yes. 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
1: Sasa hiyo atakuuliza watatuliza is having a man. Hata sikuuliza wataisema. Having a man is not an achievement.
0: Yes. That's what they'll say. But let me tell you. Unajua you can say that when you have a lot of choices. When ladies are younger, choices are still there. Hi beautiful, nikupeleke Naivasha where? Wait until you grow older with your money and you hit to 40s, 45 and the demand goes down. Now nobody is talking to you because they all expect you have a husband. Then now you desire to be loved. At that time, you will pick any man who is has breath. You won't even care if he has what or what. As long as he has breath, please, Lord, do something. Hao ndio wameshinda kwa milima huko wakikula na manyoka.
1: Katoloni na ma heaven's gate.
0: Raka basantara, Lord. 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My mother will buy my wedding dress, my friend. 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
1: Yes.
0: Wanaangushana huko nafikiria ni ndimi.
1: Kwa hivyo sahi ni regret. Sahi mtu anaomba na regret. 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Na nisema there was a time
0: ni masomasot huko, and the older you are the more somersaults. Please get married when you still have the energy.
1: What is the age to get married for a woman?
0: The best age to get married for a woman is your love before 25. Okay?
1: Okay.
0: Why? You need first to understand yourself. Okay. Ukioa dem before 25, mutasumbuana cause first she's in discovery mode. Unaona 25 to 30 years.
1: Yes.
0: Your best age as a lady to get married.
1: 25 to 30.
0: Ukichelewa 30 to 35. After that, you'll marry based on desperation. Utatafuta desperate and you'll be very controlling to your man. That's the problem. Because once you get someone and then now, utaki yaende, what are you going to do? Probably by 35, usha gongo kamoja ka warm up. Na gangster tu fulani mtaani. Alright? So now you are in desperate and ukona mtoto, you're looking. Most of those who are in 35, probably wengine wakona toy. They are not really looking for love. They are looking for support. Help. Naelewa. But when it comes to a man, jamaa usioe before 30. Just a good help. Why? Because you need time to grow and make the money. Ukioa below 30, you'll marry out of desperation. Utaoa mtu hata upend of desperation. Utaoa mtu hata upendi just because alikuambia yes. Utaoa mtu wa mualain. It will be trouble, hell on earth. Yes, I know there are those who marry early.
1: No, Keith, I will tell you. I will tell you brother to brother.
0: Yes.
1: If I knew what I know now.
0: Yes.
1: Ningejua ile kima niko nayo sai.
0: Yes.
1: But then, bro, I would have not married before 30. Because by 30.
0: You need to hang out.
1: By 30, I was in my second marriage. Kumbavu mimi. Yeah, by 30, I was in nilikuwa kwa my third marriage.
0: Uja kula sherehe.
1: Bro, nilikuwa naikula ndani. But if I knew what I know now, the lady that I have now would have actually been my first wife.
0: Yes.
1: Because now finally, somebody.
0: You now know what you want.
1: Exactly.
0: Naelewa.
1: Yes.
0: So best time for men to get married, 30 to 35 is a good age. Ukichelewa 35 to 40. After 40 years, unajua ni itafanyika? You'll be used to staying single. So now, a woman coming into your life will be a bother. So you might struggle.
1: And afande kitu kidogo nasema,
0: go. Talk. And then you see now at 40 you are a high value man. Because you are now running companies, you're CEO. You have no time for marriage at that time. And that's why I tell ladies, if you're looking to chase after a man at 40 years who has made it and all that, those men are never loyal. A rich man, high value
1: at 40,
0: man, they're never loyal. A rich man and a beautiful young woman are in the same WhatsApp group. They are never loyal, both of them. kademka yanka 25 pale hivyo 20 2025 kana chemka.

0: 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That's why I say also before you get married, kaka kidogo kwanza ishike. That's the thing.
1: And yes, shida ni mademo wana bahati na mimi tu. 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
0: Uliza Chairman, hapa Chemba.
1: Aya. 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Hello, Ready 47 in Chamber.
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1: 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Hello, Ready 47 Chamber.
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4: 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How are you?
3: Yeah.
4: You okay?
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1: 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She's two in one.
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1: 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I mean, mbona binadamu atakaye kuona umekasirika? I don't know. The Bible says, and the things of God are death no sorrows.
3: Yes.
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3: Yes.
1: Wale ambao mnaangalia online, The Boy Who Refused to Lie, to Die.
3: Kipata pale keithmwoki.com.
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1: 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Come, kuja pale.
3: Kwa WhatsApp.
1: And of course, I am also going to be there.
3: Yes.
1: My name is the Eagle himself, Dr. Funeke.
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3: Yes.
1: Saa hii tukona flash sale shilingi 1,000, sindio?
3: Yes.
1: Alright, 1,000 Kenyan shillings.
3: Utaipata pale ticketsasa.com. 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
1: 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To the ones live online, thank you so much to the men. I'll be seeing you on the 15th of August from 12 at the KC Amphitheater. And for the ladies, make sure you buy your son, your husband, or your brother a ticket as well at only 1,000 Kenyan shillings. See you there as we impact the next generation of men. 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

And of course, in Radio 47 is Savara forever. In a chaser forever, and then Radio 47 a half party bonus. I'm being a geek at Saturday Giga Telathini. Dania Kenya, some one evening, Shoni Lobasani Chema, Dr. Foreke Chinelango. 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And of course, right now that World Cup is done. 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Yashiling Elfomoja decoder Ama decoder plus satellite dish at only 2,500 Kenyan shillings. 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

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Tuko ndani ya Radio 47, hapa ndipo bonge la radio. 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And then Mika kutoka NBS, John Power listening, wafatao wengi ndani, Abraham Zigo Muricho, Chelsea, Chelsea pale Fedha Mofat, Hassan Arani unakupata vizuri. 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
1: 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Yeah.
0: 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Thank you. 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
1: 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Thank you.
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1: 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I really appreciate it.
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The more you play, the higher your chances of winning. 20 bob unashiriki mara moja, 50 bob unashiriki mara mbili, unasalia na change ya 10 bob, 100 bob unashiriki mara tano, 200 bob unashiriki mara kumi. 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
4: 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What kind of manners is that?
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